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0: Have you ever walked through a store and you done that thing where you put something in your cart, you stand there for a second, you look at the price, and then you kind of just put it right back on the shelf? You know the moment. Maybe the Yeti tumbler, maybe it was a Bose headphones, maybe it was a Dyson. You think maybe someday. We all have those little items that make us smile, but we convince ourselves that we don't really need them. 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Every gift and every phone call that comes in during the month of June is automatically entered to win a treat-yourself bag. 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Bose, Dyson, Yeti, and more. And it's our way of saying thank you while we finish the fiscal year strong. 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

0: Remember when you were a kid and you'd see a crowd forming and immediately think that something cool was happening over there? Hey, it's Jordan on Spirit FM. And that's the kind of thing that Summer at Spirit FM is trying to share. We're popping up all over Missouri. And every stop is a chance to hang out, to cool off, to meet the Spirit FM family that you are a part of. And maybe, just maybe, walk away with a huge Yeti cooler and $1,000 worth of cash. I mean, can you imagine loading up the cooler on the next lake day, your camping trip, 4th of July cookout, and then have an extra $1,000 to make summer even sweeter? It's not bad by simply stopping by and saying hi. So our next pop-up is happening in St. Robert on June 30th, just a few days away, from 2 to 4, and right in the parking lot of the Faithful Fork food truck at 1125 Route 66. We'll be there, and we'd love to meet you. And yes, you can enter to win. 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So if you need to find out more information, again, St. Robert's at 2 to 4 at the Faithful Fork food truck, 1125 Route 66. 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

I've always loved this idea of throwing a stone in a lake, just a still lake. And the splash, it lasts maybe a second, but the ripples, they keep on moving long after you stop watching. And that's what generosity feels like. 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One gift creates that moment. 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

0: sometimes the best part of summer, friend, it's not the vacations that we spend months planning, but it's the little detours along the way, like pulling over for homemade ice cream or finding a food truck that you never tried or meeting someone that makes you laugh, taking a break from all the rushing. You know what I'm talking about, just those little detours. And that's our hope with Spirit FM's pop-ups. That's what we want them to become this summer. A place where life slows down for a minute. You ain't got to be in such a rush and cramming everything in. Just take a second to breathe. Meet some new friends. We'll be gathering in St. Robert in just a couple days on June 30th from 2 to 4. We're meeting in the parking lot of the Faithful Fork Food Truck. That is a mouthful. On Route 66. 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

Maybe you've had an experience hearing the right song at the right time, and maybe you want to share that story. It would encourage someone else. I know it would. We have so many friends sharing their story that it would encourage someone else. We'd love to hear about what God has been doing in your life. 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Thank you for letting God use the ministry to work in your life. Here's

0: Every great summer story starts the same way. We almost didn't go. We almost didn't stop. We almost stayed home. And then that's when it happens. Something memorable happens. And this summer, Spirit FM is bringing pop-ups across Missouri, and every stop is just another opportunity for one of those stories. Maybe you're not a very spontaneous person, but maybe you can be. On June 30th, just a couple days away, we're going to be in St. Robert from 2 to 4 at the Faithful Fork food truck parking lot at Route 66. 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
1: 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It really matters. But don't just take our word for it. Here's what just a few others had to say. Heather says, I know this radio station is an outreach program, and I thank you for reaching me as well as all the others who are listening. Sarah says, I'm so grateful for the tears of joy and encouragement that Spirit FM gives me on my way to work and the peace that it fills me up with on my way home. Lacey says, Spirit FM is imperative in my spiritual journey. Sherry says, please give to Spirit FM. I know I need their music and the support of the Spirit FM team. Becky says, Spirit FM lifts up our family every day. I'm not sure what we'd do without it. 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

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It really matters. But don't just take our word for it. Here's what just a few others had to say. Heather says, I know this radio station is an outreach program, and I thank you for reaching me as well as all the others who are listening. Sarah says, I'm so grateful for the tears of joy and encouragement that Spirit FM gives me on my way to work and the peace that it fills me up with on my way home. Lacey says, Spirit FM is imperative in my spiritual journey. Sherry says, please give to Spirit FM. I know I need their music and the support of the Spirit FM team. Becky says, Spirit FM lifts up our family every day. I'm not sure what we'd do without it. 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

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It really matters. But don't just take our word for it. Here's what just a few others had to say. Heather says, I know this radio station is an outreach program, and I thank you for reaching me as well as all the others who are listening. Sarah says, I'm so grateful for the tears of joy and encouragement that Spirit FM gives me on my way to work and the peace that it fills me up with on my way home. Lacey says, Spirit FM is imperative in my spiritual journey. Sherry says, please give to Spirit FM. I know I need their music and the support of the Spirit FM team. Becky says, Spirit FM lifts up our family every day. I'm not sure what we'd do without it. You are a part of each of those stories and thousands more. 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

0: 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It really matters. But don't just take our word for it. Here's what just a few others had to say. Heather says, I know this radio station is an outreach program, and I thank you for reaching me as well as all the others who are listening. Sarah says, I'm so grateful for the tears of joy and encouragement that Spirit FM gives me on my way to work and the peace that it fills me up with on my way home. Lacey says, Spirit FM is imperative in my spiritual journey. Sherry says, please give to Spirit FM. I know I need their music and the support of the Spirit FM team. Becky says, Spirit FM lifts up our family every day. I'm not sure what we'd do without it. 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

Happy Sunday morning. Hey, I'm Brooke on Spirit FM, and there is just something special about knowing that God has stayed with you through all the good, the bad, and the ugly. You can count on Him today. Here's Matthew West. If

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1: 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It really matters. But don't just take our word for it. Here's what just a few others had to say. Heather says, I know this radio station is an outreach program, and I thank you for reaching me as well as all the others who are listening. Sarah says, I'm so grateful for the tears of joy and encouragement that Spirit FM gives me on my way to work and the peace that it fills me up with on my way home. Lacey says, Spirit FM is imperative in my spiritual journey. Sherry says, please give to Spirit FM. I know I need their music and the support of the Spirit FM team. Becky says, Spirit FM lifts up our family every day. I'm not sure what we'd do without it. You are a part of each of those stories and thousands more. 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

0: You're not alone if you could use a little church, friend. I want to remind you that whether you're sitting in a pew or you're praying in your car in tears, Jesus does not need a location. He just needs an invitation to do just what he does. Only Jesus can. Here's Austin French.
1: Picture this, just a kid with a heavy burden, having a hard time with the world that he was seeing. A broken heart with a head full of questions like, is anyone out there that can heal the pain?

0: Pop-ups are happening all over Missouri, and we want to invite you because we have a big chance for you to win, too. A Yeti cooler full of $1,000. We're going to be in St. Robert on Tuesday, the 30th, from 2 to 4 in the parking lot of the Faithful Fork food truck. We're also going to be in Warsaw on the 7th. We're going to head to Osceola after that. We have several other stops to make before the summer is over. You can find all of those locations and details when you come to spiritfm.org.
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FM. Good morning to you. Sometimes we find ourselves in desperate situations, maybe one where we think no one will understand, nobody can give us any help. But I want to introduce you to Jesus. 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If you're feeling weary, trade those for peace only Jesus can give.

God is still working on you, friend, and he's still working on me. Hey, I'm Brooke on Spirit FM, and every time you see some road construction going on, I want you to think about that. We're a work in progress.

0: 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Good morning. I am Brooke, and you can worry about it or you can pray about it. One does nothing and the other one does everything.
1: 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It really matters. But don't just take our word for it. Here's what just a few others had to say. Heather says, I know this radio station is an outreach program, and I thank you for reaching me as well as all the others who are listening. Sarah says, I'm so grateful for the tears of joy and encouragement that Spirit FM gives me on my way to work and the peace that it fills me up with on my way home. Lacey says, Spirit FM is imperative in my spiritual journey. Sherry says, please give to Spirit FM. I know I need their music and the support of the Spirit FM team. Becky says, Spirit FM lifts up our family every day. I'm not sure what we'd do without it. You are a part of each of those stories and thousands more. 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

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Happy Sunday to you. I am Brooke. Have you ever thought about where you would be if you didn't have Jesus? Well, good news. You don't have to think about it. He is right there just waiting to have a relationship with you. 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

We are giving you a chance to win tickets to see Light the Way. It's a festival, 2 days, July 17th and 18th in Ozark, and it is going to be a good one. We're going to be there, too, giving you a chance to win that Yeti cooler with $1,000 in it. We also want to give you a chance to win tickets to Light the Way. All you have to do is open up the Spirit FM Missouri app. There's an entry form right there at the top. You just fill that out, and you will be entered to win. If you don't have the Spirit FM Missouri app, why not? It's such a great resource, and right now would be a perfect time for you to download it so that you can enter to win.

0: 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And friend, if you're finding yourself in a hard place right now, we want to lift you up in prayer. 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We have a prayer wall there that you can post that prayer request anonymously. And I'm encouraging you that while you're there, pray for somebody else. Read through somebody else's prayer request and find somebody that maybe is going through a similar struggle as you are. And you can really understand that. That is how we lift each other up in the name of Jesus.
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1: 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How is your morning going? We love bringing you songs to you sing along to on your way to church, or maybe you're just sitting there sipping coffee, hanging on to Jesus. I want to encourage you to keep holding on.

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1: 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Sarah says, I'm so grateful for the tears of joy and encouragement that Spirit FM gives me on my way to work and the peace that it fills me up with on my way home. Lacey says, Spirit FM is imperative in my spiritual journey. Sherry says, please give to Spirit FM. I know I need their music and the support of the Spirit FM team. Becky says, Spirit FM lifts up our family every day. I'm not sure what we'd do without it. 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

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Hey, it's Jordan. So grateful to be with you today. Wherever you're finding yourself, I just want to let you know that God loves you. He sees you. And if you want to learn more about what a relationship with Him looks like, simply text the word HOPE to 41222.

Summertime has me grateful for the water. Hey, friend, it's Jordan on Spirit FM. Grateful to be with you. Have you been to the lake yet? Have you been to the lake recently? I know some people might be traveling and you're visiting the Lake of the Ozarks, and we welcome you with open arms. I wish I could hop out.

0: 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Hey, it's Jordan, and I have to look at the calendar and pinch myself because we're down to the final days of June. Can you believe it? And you know, that means around here is it's the final stretch of the end of the fiscal year. There is only a couple days left, and we're trying to finish the year strong so we can continue to share hope and encouragement throughout Missouri. And so, because we love you, we want to celebrate the end of the year by giving back to you. 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

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Incredible churches that are just sharing the love of Jesus to your kids this summer. So if you haven't already went, haven't found...

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0: 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Hey, it's Jordan on Spirit FM, and I have some big news. 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

0: How would you like to be the owner of a brand new Yeti cooler and $1,000 in cash? 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And Spirit FM is making your summer a whole lot cooler with our pop-up events happening across Missouri. We're going to be in St. Robert this Tuesday, June 30th, from 2 to 4 at the Faithful Fork Food Truck parking lot on Route 66. But if you can't make it to that one, don't worry. We're hitting Warsaw on Tuesday, July 7th from 2 to 4 p.m. at the Fix Coffee on Commercial Street. I mean, we got a whole lot of pop-ups happening near you. We'd love to see you. Come by, say hi, and get your chance to win this Yeti cooler and $1,000 cash. 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
1: 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It really matters. But don't just take our word for it. Here's what just a few others had to say. Heather says, I know this radio station is an outreach program, and I thank you for reaching me as well as all the others who are listening. Sarah says, I'm so grateful for the tears of joy and encouragement that Spirit FM gives me on my way to work and the peace that it fills me up with on my way home. Lacey says, Spirit FM is imperative in my spiritual journey. Sherry says, please give to Spirit FM. I know I need their music and the support of the Spirit FM team. Becky says, Spirit FM lifts up our family every day. I'm not sure what we'd do without it. 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

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Hey, it's Jordan. Grateful to be with you. 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We've got the Summer of Serving. So many things, and it can get lost in translation. 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

Whatever the lies the enemy is speaking over you, friend, I just want to encourage you that you don't have to believe him. You don't have to walk in that, but you can walk in the freedom and the truth that you are a child of God and that God has a plan and a purpose for your life. And if you want to learn more about what that looks like, simply text the word SPIRIT to 41224.

0: 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But we want to take a deep dive into what it truly means to serve one another. In Galatians chapter 5, verse 13, it tells us to serve one another humbly in love. And it sounds simple, but in our busy everyday lives, it definitely takes some intentionality. 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

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He'll never leave you in the future. He is always right beside you, which is why we can have no fear. I mean, that's easier said than done. It's true that if God is for you, who can be against you? 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

0: 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Vacation Bible School is here, and VBS is such an incredible tradition. 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

If you're looking for some encouragement today, you are in the right place. Hey, friend, it's Jordan on Spirit FM. Maybe you're just visiting through the Ozarks. Maybe this is your first time here. We're grateful you're here. Welcome. And if you need encouragement, stick around. You'll find it right here on Spirit FM.

0: 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And because we want you to be there, Spirit FM is giving away a block of four tickets so you can take the whole family, maybe your best friends. But this time, the time is running out. 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
1: 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But don't just take our word for it. Here's what just a few others had to say. Heather says, I know this radio station is an outreach program, and I thank you for reaching me as well as all the others who are listening. Sarah says, I'm so grateful for the tears of joy and encouragement that Spirit FM gives me on my way to work and the peace that it fills me up with on my way home. Lacey says, Spirit FM is imperative in my spiritual journey. Sherry says, please give to Spirit FM. I know I need their music and the support of the Spirit FM team. Becky says, Spirit FM lifts up our family every day. I'm not sure what we'd do without it. 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

0: 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Hey, it's Jordan. So grateful to be with you. And Spirit FM is all about community. And as we approach the end of the fiscal year, the financial year that comes on this Tuesday, we're looking back at all the ways God has moved through the station to encourage others and touch hearts throughout Missouri. 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
1: Good afternoon. Happy Sunday. I'm Jackie here at Spirit FM. I'm glad maybe you can hang out with me for a little bit today. This is Stephen McWhorter with Come, Jesus, Come.

Well, are you ready for summer to actually begin? I'm Jackie here at Spirit FM. I think today it is. And for this week, you can get out to the pool, get in the water, something, because it is going to be a nice, hot summer week.

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1: Amen. I'm Jackie here at Spirit FM. And if you got a minute to just kind of stop and pray in agreement with me, we're going to talk to the Lord. Dear Heavenly Father, we just love you so much. We thank you for who you are. We thank you for loving us and forgiving us. And Father Jesus, we just ask that you continue to go before us. Give us your grace. Help us to be your hands and feet. To do your will be done on this earth as it is in heaven. And Father, we love you and we thank you for another day. In Jesus' name, amen.
2: 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It really matters. But don't just take our word for it. Here's what just a few others had to say. Heather says, I know this radio station is an outreach program, and I thank you for reaching me as well as all the others who are listening. Sarah says, I'm so grateful for the tears of joy and encouragement that Spirit FM gives me on my way to work and the peace that it fills me up with on my way home. Lacey says, Spirit FM is imperative in my spiritual journey. Sherry says, please give to Spirit FM. I know I need their music and the support of the Spirit FM team. Becky says, Spirit FM lifts up our family every day. I'm not sure what we'd do without it. 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

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We're going to continue to do this all through the month of July also. So today's Summer of Service, I like this. You can assemble what you can call blessing bags to hand out. You can make up your own. There's so many different items that you can put in a blessing bag to give to somebody else. This would be something good to gather your little ones together and put together some items and let them help you give out these blessing bags.

0: Well, Spirit FM is continuing to pop up and hopefully in your town. I'm Jackie and we've been doing popsicle pop-ups and I think coming up, oh my goodness, summer has hit. We're going to want those popsicles, but we really like doing this by getting out, getting to meet you and hang out with you. So the next few that are coming up, one of them is this Tuesday. This Tuesday, we're going to be in St. Robert on June the 30th from 2 to 4. In the parking lot of Faithful Fork Food Truck. And then on July the 7th, we're going to be in Warsaw in the parking lot of the Fix Coffee on Commercial Street. Now you can see the rest of them if you come to spiritfm.org. 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And I hope to see you at one of these. 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

to fill hearts with overflowing hope. And who doesn't like leftovers?

You know, the Lord tells us to take a day of rest, at least one day a week. I'm Jackie here at Spirit FM. And you might be thinking, oh, there's no way. I've got a job. I've got my family. I've got this, this, and this. But here's the thing. You're no good to anybody else if you don't get at least one day of rest. But that could also be looked at in different ways. You could physically literally be at home and do nothing and just rest. Or you can spend time with your family, or you can go for a walk. Things like that. Spend time with someone that you rarely get a chance to. That can be your day of rest.

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Did I get your attention? I'm going to let you know just a little more about our Spirit FM music team. If you're not on it, I say why not? 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

0: Did you ever get lost in a store as a kid? I'm Jackie here at Spirit FM. Well, one minute you're right there with a parent, and then the next minute you turn around and they're gone. That is horrifying. You know, it's pretty frightening as a young age. You know, one that can help us relate with this, how this psalmist felt in Psalm 31, verse 22, which said, I had said in my alarm, I am cut off from your sight, but you heard the voice of my pleas for mercy when I cried to you for help. So if you're a kid, you get lost, it does cause an alarm. I mean, it gives you a slight taste of what being maybe abandoned feels like. Abandonment, that actually ranks very high in the list of fears in people's lives. And it causes many to live in ways that can ensure they won't be abandoned or left behind again. You know, God will never abandon you. I want you to know that. He will always hear you when you cry out. You know, you're going to always find him when you seek him. That's a guarantee. I hope you truly know that. God's word is full of promises. You are his child. Just get into his word and just know that you matter to him and he's never going to leave you.
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I think I've got a pretty good family activity if you would like to get your kids involved in this. We have been giving you suggestions of summer of service. And today on our calendar, it says assemble together blessing bags. 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So here you go. Blessing bags today. Start gathering some items. It doesn't mean you have to get them out today, but start putting those together today and let's bless somebody.

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I'm Jackie here at Spirit FM. You have a chance to win 4 tickets. 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

0: 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I hope you're getting ready for a few more popsicle pop-ups. We're getting out again, hopefully close enough to you in your town. The next one, we're going to be in St. Robert on Tuesday, June the 30th from 2 to 4. We're going to be in the parking lot of Faithful Fork Food Truck. Then on July the 7th, we're going to be in Warsaw from 2 to 4 in the parking lot of the Fix Coffee. 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It's always a blast to get out and see you. Now, another thing that we're doing at these pop-ups, we're giving you a chance to win something huge. 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
1: 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Sarah says, I'm so grateful for the tears of joy and encouragement that Spirit FM gives me on my way to work and the peace that it fills me up with on my way home. Lacey says, Spirit FM is imperative in my spiritual journey. Sherry says, please give to Spirit FM. I know I need their music and the support of the Spirit FM team. Becky says, Spirit FM lifts up our family every day. 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

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And if you didn't know this, also on our website, spiritfm.org, there is a prayer wall. That's where you can put your prayer request, and it can be anonymously, but you can put your request on the prayer wall to where people can pray for you. And while you're there, you can also check out those prayer requests, and maybe you can pray for those too.

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I'm Jackie here at Spirit FM, and maybe you're wanting to know more about this Jesus. Yes, or if you do and you have someone that wants to know more, this is really awesome because you can text SPIRIT to 41224. That's going to actually start a conversation, and you're going to receive resources on what it means to start a relationship with Jesus. And then also they'll send you a link for some free online courses and even more than that.

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1: I'm Jackie here at Spirit FM, and I really do hope that you get something out of the songs that are currently playing on Spirit FM. That was Lena Crawford with Still Waters. The one coming up, this is Phil Wickham with Homesick for Heaven.

0: finding rest in this weary world. I'm Jackie here at Spirit FM. Some days I know this world just feels exhausting. Maybe you're in that place right now. The constant bad news and opinions and pressures to keep up and the brokenness that you see all around. It can leave you mentally, emotionally, and spiritually drained. It's easy to carry the weight of the world that was actually never meant to be your home. Jesus never promised us that life here would be easy, but he did promise to be our source of peace. So when the noise of everything that's going on becomes just too loud, just step away from it for a little bit and spend time with God. His presence will remind you that your hope is not found in the headlines or social media, but our hope is found in Christ because he never changes. So when you feel tired from everything around you, let God be the place where you find your true rest.
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Is it hot enough for you yet today? I'm Jackie here at Spirit FM. I think summer has begun. So enjoy it. I know we've had so much rain. Maybe you can get out on the lake. You can be with your family on the water. You can take your kids to the pool or get the sprinklers out in the yard, whatever it is. Just enjoy. Oh, Lord.

0: 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I'm Jackie. And I hope that you get a chance to teach your kids what the importance of giving is. Giving to your church that gives to the Lord, giving to an organization that you believe in. 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
1: Yeah, I'm into that. I'm Jackie here at Spirit FM. I was just enjoying that song going, yep, that's right. God ain't finished with me yet. And then the next song coming up is Jamie McDonald, and it's called Ain't No Way. I love these songs. And if you do, I would love it if you could be a part of the Spirit FM music team, because you can give us your opinion. Maybe they're not your favorites. Well, let us know that. All you got to do is text.

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Spirit FM. I'm Jackie, and maybe you're one that likes to listen to podcasts. I know a lot of them are out there these days, and that's what a lot of us tend to do. And these podcasts that we have on spiritfm.org, I'll just say they're amazing. I have listened to some of them, but they're gonna touch your life. They're gonna encourage you. Maybe you're walking through something going, yeah, you wouldn't understand. God does, and there are some wow God stories is one that you can listen to, that those are true stories and testimonies of what some people have gone through. There's also another one called The Unfolding. That's amazing. Those are big stories where they sit down with guests and the guests share their testimony and their story. And there's so many more on here. So if you want to listen to a podcast and a good one, come to spiritfm.org.

0: 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I'm Jackie, and I want to talk to you about boundaries, because really boundaries are biblical. I think we look at it in this world like, oh, if you have boundaries, you're pushing somebody away. You're mean. No. Let's talk about that for just a minute. Because Jesus walked away from crowds. He said no. He rested. He protected his assignment. So setting boundaries, it's not unloving. It's actually wise. You can be kind without constantly being available. You can forgive without giving access. So boundaries, they protect your peace, your calling, and your capacity.
1: 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Sarah says, I'm so grateful for the tears of joy and encouragement that Spirit FM gives me on my way to work and the peace that it fills me up with on my way home. Lacey says, Spirit FM is imperative in my spiritual journey. Sherry says, please give to Spirit FM. I know I need their music and the support of the Spirit FM team. Becky says, Spirit FM lifts up our family every day. I'm not sure what we'd do without it. 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

0: Sometimes you gotta lose to get the lesson. 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Sometimes you don't get answers to your questions.
1: Well, I'm just kind of thinking today might be a good grilling day. My husband, we have this big black stone out on the covered porch. And of course, he likes to grill. 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And what a beautiful day for that. 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

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We have several on spiritfm.org. There's still many that have not started. I hope you can find one for your kids if you have not yet. Vacation Bible schools, they are amazing.

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1: I'm Jackie here at Spirit FM, getting more and more excited as we venture out on our popsicle pop-ups. We've been to a few, and I have just loved it. Love meeting you and sitting down and visiting maybe for a little bit, taking pictures. We'll do all that. And also, we're going to hand out some free popsicles, which are going to start sounding really good with this hot weather. So coming up this next Tuesday on June the 30th, we're going to be in St. Robert from 2 to 4, and we're going to be in the parking lot of Faithful Fork Food Truck. The next one after that, I want to let you know, is on July the 7th in Warsaw from 2 to 4. We're going to be in the parking lot of The Fix Coffee. And then there's even more if you come check it out on spiritfm.org. We're also at all of these events, these pop-ups, we're going to give you a chance to win $1,000 and a Yeti cooler. Yeah, I hope you can make it to one of them. 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
2: 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Yeah, it's that time if you're ready for the joke of the day. 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The Bahamas. What? I just can't. That, yeah. I think they're laughing at me. That was kind of sort of good bad. Well, it is. It's a Sunday. It's a beautiful day. I hope you enjoy your day, and I'll see you back here tomorrow.

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0: 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Hey, I'm Jaden. It's kind of exciting times witnessing history of the World Cup going on right now, where whole nations get to cheer for one team. But remember this, God's on your team, and he's cheering you on right now.
1: 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It almost took me down, I swear.

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0: This is Jams with Jaden on Spirit FM. Isabel was feeling robbed of peace every morning when her brother would not wake up for his responsibilities. She said, "I tried to wake him up each day, but I would get so angry. I told God how mad I was one day, and the next week, he won an alarm clock from a raffle." What a great prize for him to win. And this is like the best prize she could ever want. This is a reminder of God's grace that she'll hear every single morning now. Hey, I want to know what your jam is too. 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I would love to feature that on the next Jams with Jaden. 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
1: 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It really matters. But don't just take our word for it. Here's what just a few others had to say. Heather says, "I know this radio station is an outreach program, and I thank you for reaching me as well as all the others who are listening." Sarah says, "I'm so grateful for the tears of joy and encouragement that Spirit FM gives me on my way to work and the peace that it fills me up with on my way home." Lacey says, "Spirit FM is imperative in my spiritual journey." Sherry says, "Please give to Spirit FM. I know I need their music and the support of the Spirit FM team." Becky says, "Spirit FM lifts up our family every day. I'm not sure what we'd do without it." 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

0: Spirit FM, hey, I'm Jaden. It only really takes one act of kindness to turn someone's entire day around, and that's what we're doing this month with the Summer of Service, and now there's only like 3 more days left of the month, so if you want to take part of this today, do that by putting together some blessing bags to hand out. This could even be tomorrow, wherever you're headed tomorrow, just handing out kind notes with maybe a few snacks in it. This is a bigger way to say, hey, I love you to someone. But even just the small acts of kindness you do today go a long way.
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0: 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It says in Romans 8, there's now no condemnation. There's now no record of wrong that God keeps to those who belong to Christ Jesus.
1: I've got so much to be thankful for.
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